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Minal izin wal faizin kalau kata locai.

We would go to places that gave us all the pleasure. And all of a sudden you don't wanna be together. I don't understand why you don't wanna be together. You turned sour, I thought I gave you all the hours. I'm sorry for the two mistakes I did, I gave my pie. You just told me I don't mean a lot to you now. I don't care now, I don't wanna be with you, this just a fool now.